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1: Good morning, I'm Kyle Moore. Wildfires in central BC, northwestern Ontario, and the Northwest Territories continue to burn. And with Alberta being rather quiet on the wildfire front right now, resources from the Northwest are being deployed. Officials say about 200 firefighters from Alberta, including the forest districts of Grand Prairie, Peace River, and Slave Lake, have been sent to BC to battle the blazes there. Alberta has seen minimal activity due to the wet spring and summer taking place. Fires that have popped up have been quickly contained. The town of Falaire is shutting off water today for system work. The water is off from 9 a.m. until 4 p.m. The action is deemed necessary for the work to proceed. Officials recommend residents plan ahead by filling containers with water for drinking, flush toilets, and do laundry before the shutdown, and ensure pets have enough water. Residents in Manning will be choosing a new welcome sign. Voting is open to choose from three designs, with the deadline being Sunday. Community Enhancement Committee chose the three finalists, and Town Council will review results and determine the winner. Voting is on Manning's Facebook page, and the finalists are on our app. Take a look at your weather. Chance for some more showers today with the Peace of Big Lakes. Also looking at possible thunderstorms. Temperatures today around seasonal normals, highs at the low to mid-20s. We'll get a little cooler later in the week with more shower activity happening as well. In sports, the Ryecroft Rage are the champions of the Wheat Belt Baseball League. Three-run homer from Aaron Charchuk at the bottom of the fourth inning was the difference as the Rage beat the Peace River Stampeders 5-4 to sweep the best-of-five series in three straight. It's the third straight league championship for Ryecroft. In the major leagues, Toronto Blue Jays got a 2-1 win over the Boston Red Sox. The strange moment of the game was the one run that Boston got in the seventh inning. The runners of the quarters won out as sac fly hit into center field. Thinking there were two outs when the ball was hit, however, neither of the base runners tagged up properly. One runner crossed the plate while the other was doubled off at first, but the run counted after a lengthy replay review. For more of these stories, visit our website. 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

0: All Hit Music, Kicks FM, Stick Season, Noah Khan. Hey, bro, the Gorilla here, filling in for Mr. Jared Gomes again today. Hopefully you guys are getting ready to have yourselves a very terrific Tuesday. We got lots of fun planned for you. We'll have the Trivial Tuesday question coming up starting next hour. We got the Tuesday trial video that is up and going. We'll give you more information on that coming up here right quick. Oh, lots going on to let you know about. Hopefully you guys are locked in and ready to go today. Here's Tom Cochran and that amazing classic of his, It's Life is a Highway.
1: It looks like a road that you travel on when there's one day in.

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The Way We Touch, Charlotte Carnahan right here on All Hit Music, XFM. Well, like I mentioned earlier, Tuesday trial video, it is up on the Face for Radio Facebook page. And today, well, it was the garlic and rosemary burgers. So find out what people thought about that one. And let us know what you like to put on your burger for your chance to win a package of everything shown this month from Friesen Brothers. Yeah, it's quite an amazing, amazing opportunity there. And unfortunately, I wasn't there when they tried this. I'm a little heartbroken on that, but what can you do? Sometimes you miss out on the good stuff. And they're only available for a limited time from this month to October. So you may definitely want to go try those. Sia and Sean Paul on the way. Right now, a little Californication with Red Hot Chili Peppers.

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1: Good morning. I'm Kyle Moore. More than 100 active wildfires burning across BC, forcing thousands to evacuate their homes. Alberta has sent nearly 200 firefighters to support crews. Alberta's Ministry of Forestry and Parks said 186 firefighters are already out west, with 40 more on the way today. Aerial resources are also being lent to BC, including two air tankers, two heli-tankers, and one helicopter. Crop conditions continue to be decent heading further into August. Thanks to rainfall over the past week, subsurface moisture is at 89% good to excellent rating, which is among the highest totals in the province. As well, major crops are faring pretty well at 48% good to excellent condition, well above the five-year average. Specifically, spring wheat at 52%, barley 51%, oats at 48%, dry peas 46%, and canola at 45%. The Alberta government says it will review its response to cases involving missing vulnerable people, including how emergency alerts are used. The move announced yesterday follows the death of 11-year-old Parker Wells, an autistic nonverbal boy, left his daycare home in Calgary, was missing for nearly 2 weeks. Parker was found dead in a culvert system on July 29th. Police issued an Amber Alert days after his disappearance after obtaining a special exemption. Advocates say the case highlights gaps in the current alert system. Take a look at your weather. Chance for more showers today with the Peace of Big Lakes. Also looking at possible thunderstorms. Temperatures today around seasonal normals, highs at the low to mid-20s. We'll get a little cooler later in the week with more shower activity happening as well. In sports, the Ryecroft Rangers are the champions of the Wheat Belt Baseball League. Three-run homer from Aaron Tkachuk in the bottom of the fourth inning was the difference, as the Rangers beat the Peace River Stampeders 5-4 to sweep the best-of-five series in three straight. It's the third straight league championship for Ryecroft. In the Major Leagues, Toronto Blue Jays got a 2-1 win over the Boston Red Sox. The strange moment in the game was the run that Boston got in the seventh inning. The runners at the corners, one out, sack fly was hit into center field. Thinking there were two outs when the ball was hit, however, neither of the base runners tagged up properly. One runner crossed the plate while the other was doubled off at first, but the run counted after a lengthy replay review. For more on these stories, visit our website. 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

Alanis Morris setting the classic You Ought to Know right here on All Hit Music, Kix FM. Well, when it comes to a little sports, the Blue Jays able to get a big 2-1 win with a McAdoo homer, and they overcome a rare umpire ruling to beat the Red Sox. This is handing the Red Sox their third loss in a row. The Red Sox lately have been near unbeatable, but the Blue Jays able to get a big W there. Very much needed one if they have any chance at making the wild card spot. They will go again today against the Red Sox. That is happening at 5:07. So get ready to see what all goes down as the Jays will try to fight towards that playoffs one game at a time.

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1: Good morning. I'm Kyle Moore. Wildfires in central BC, northwestern Ontario, and the Northwest Territories continue to burn. And with Alberta being rather quiet on the wildfire front right now, resources from the Northwest are being deployed. Officials say about 200 firefighters from Alberta, including the forest districts of Grand Prairie, Peace River, and Slave Lake, have been sent to BC to battle the blazes there. Alberta has seen minimal activity due to the wet spring and summer taking place. Fires that have popped up have been quickly contained. The town of Falher is shutting off water today for system work. The water is off from 9 a.m. until 4 p.m. The action is deemed necessary for the work to proceed. Officials recommend residents plan ahead by filling containers with water for drinking, flush toilets, and do laundry before the shutdown, and ensure pets have enough water. Residents in Manning will be choosing a new welcome sign. Voting is open to choose from three designs, with the deadline being Sunday. Community Enhancement Committee chose the three finalists, and Town Council will review results and determine the winner. Voting is on Manning's Facebook page, and the finalists are on our app. Take a look at your weather. Chance for some more showers today with the Peace and Big Lakes. Also looking at possible thunderstorms. Temperatures today around seasonal normals, highs at the low to mid-20s. We'll get a little cooler later in the week with more shower activity happening as well. In sports, the Ryecroft Rage are the champions of the Wheat Belt Baseball League. Three-run homer from Aaron Charchuk at the bottom of the fourth inning was the difference as the Rage beat the Peace River Stampeders 5-4 to sweep the best-of-five series in three straight. It's the third straight league championship for Ryecroft. In the Major Leagues, Toronto Blue Jays got a 2-1 win over the Boston Red Sox. The strange moment of the game was the one run that Boston got in the seventh inning. The runners at the corners won out, a sac fly hit into center field. Thinking there were two outs when the ball was hit, however, neither of the base runners tagged up properly. One runner crossed the plate while the other was doubled off at first, but the run counted after a lengthy replay review. For more of these stories, visit our website. 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

Louis Capaldi, before you go right here, I'll hit music, Kicks FM. Hey, bro, the gorilla here filling in for Mr. Jared Gomes again this morning. Hopefully you guys are having a great start to your day, and thank you for letting me be a part of it. Now, I got a little Trivial Tuesday question coming your way. You can comment over on the Face for Radio Facebook post. Text in the Modern Paint and Decor Kicks FM text line, 780-624-1061. Or you can comment over on the Instagram account at RiverCountry_KicksFM. Today's question is, who is the legendary Canadian singer-songwriter who wrote about a truck driver hauling potatoes across Canada in ode to ketchup, working in tobacco fields of Tilsonburg? Ooh. Back still aches when I hear that word, as well as Saturday nights in Sudbury, Ontario. Who could that be? Obviously, I'm not giving you the big one that everybody knows that would give it away. Maybe I will later on, but right now, let me know, who do you think sang all about all those things? Again, comment on the Face for Radio Facebook page, text in 780-624-1061, or comment over on the video over on the Instagram account at RiverCountry_KicksFM while we dive into the Goo Goo Dolls. It's Slide.

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Mr. Know-It-All, Teddy Swims, right here, All Hit Music, XFM. Well, for 3 years in a row now, the Rycroft Rage have claimed the Wheat Belt Baseball League championship. They got a 5-4 win over the Peace River Stampeders to claim it in a sweep. We will see what happens next year, but for now, it looks like the Rycroft Rage will continue their dominance heading in to next season. So congratulations to them on their championship. Congratulations to all the players in the league on a great, great season. As we dive into a little Alessia Cara, Scars to Your Beautiful.

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1: Good morning. I'm Kyle Moore. More than 100 active wildfires burning across BC, forcing thousands to evacuate their homes. Alberta has sent nearly 200 firefighters to support crews. Alberta's Ministry of Forestry and Parks said 186 firefighters are already out west, with 40 more on the way today. Aerial resources are also being lent to BC, including two air tankers, two heli-tankers, and one helicopter. Crop conditions continue to be decent heading further into August. Thanks to rainfall over the past week, subsurface moisture is at 89% good to excellent rating, which is among the highest totals in the province. As well, major crops are faring pretty well at 48% good to excellent condition, well above the five-year average. Specifically, spring wheat at 52%, barley 51%, oats at 48%, dry peas 46%, and canola at 45%. The Alberta government says it will review its response to cases involving missing vulnerable people, including how emergency alerts are used. The move announced yesterday follows the death of 11-year-old Parker Wells, an autistic nonverbal boy, left his daycare home in Calgary and was missing for nearly 2 weeks. Parker was found dead in a culvert system on July 29th. Police issued an Amber Alert days after his disappearance after obtaining a special exemption. Advocates say the case highlights gaps in the current alert system. Take a look at your weather. Chance for some more showers today, with the piece of Big Lakes also looking at possible thunderstorms. Temperature today around seasonal normals, highs at the low to mid-20s. We'll get a little cooler later in the week, with more shower activity happening as well. In sports, the Ryecroft Rage are the champions of the Wheat Belt Baseball League. Three-run homer from Aaron Tkachuk in the bottom of the fourth inning was the difference, as the Rage beat the Peace River Stampeders 5-4, sweep the best-of-five series in three straight. It's the third straight league championship for Ryecroft. In the Major League, Toronto Blue Jays got a 2-1 win over the Boston Red Sox. The strange moment in the game was the run that Boston got in the seventh inning. Runners at the corners, one out, sack fly was hit into center field. Thinking there were two outs when the ball was hit, however, neither of the base runners tagged up properly. One runner crossed the plate while the other was doubled off at first, but the run counted after a lengthy replay review. For more of these stories, visit our website. 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

All Hit Music, Kix FM, a little Theory of a Dead Man, Make Up Your Mind. Beautiful throwback right there. Hey, Barilla the Gorilla here, hanging out with you. And let's see who's celebrating something special with the KFC Celebration of the Week, shall we? Well, I'm not seeing anything up there for today. I do see something for tomorrow, as well as some for later on in the week. But as of right now, nothing up there for today. Remember that if you or someone you know is celebrating something special, feel free to let us know whether it's a birthday, anniversary, milestone. That way we can celebrate it with you. That's right. You can text us 780-624-1061, comment on the Facebook Radio Facebook post, or you can always message us through the app so we can give it that shout out and give you the chance to win a $10 gift card courtesy of KFC in Peace River. Well, if today is your birthday, happy birthday to you. You share it with the likes of Chris Hemsworth. That's right, Thor himself, Joe Rogan. I don't really feel like calling him a stand-up comedian. His stand-up comedy has always been terrible, but best known for commenting on UFC, hosting Fear Factor, as well as for his podcast. We also have Will Friedle, best known for playing Eric Matthews on Boy Meets World. That's right, known for the Feeny Call. Feeny. Oh, yeah. Who doesn't love the Feeny Call? Also, Ian McDiarmid, who best known for playing Emperor Palpatine in the Star Wars movie franchise, as well as historically, let me tell you something, brother. That's right, Hulk Hogan. All the Hulkamaniacs out there, well, I'm sure we'll be celebrating. That'll do it for today's KFC Celebration of the Week. You know we can't do it without KFC in Peace River, where you can cool off with KFC's all-new Quench lineup. 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Well, hopefully your neck is well-stretched out and good to go, because we got some Hathaway, What is Love, right here on All Hit Music, Kix FM.

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Well, Creed, they're going to take you higher right here on All Hit Music, Kix FM. Let's take a look at the roads with your Peace Auto Supply Road Report, shall we? Well, nothing really new popping up. You're going to need a little detour around the Valley View area there as they continue to do some intersection improvement work. Range Road 210 south of Township Road 782 north of Donnelly remains closed due to culvert failure. Please use an alternate route in that situation. Still dealing with westbound Highway 2 exit to northbound Highway 743 right around Peace River. They're closed for construction. That is expected to go into next week as well. Detour is in place using Range Road 222 and 97th Avenue. Also, you have sidewalk and trail construction will be taking place on 89th Avenue and 94th Street in Peace River. So just be aware of that going on. You also have crews on site doing milling operations as well as paving on 78th Street from Walmart to the traffic circle, as well as from 80th Street from Highway 2 to 104 Avenue. That's expected to continue into next week as well. So do keep that in mind when you are driving around. That is a look at your roads that are brought to you by Peace Auto Supply, your Peace Auto Supply Road Report, driven by Peace Auto Supply, your Napa Auto Parts dealer on the West Hill, Peace River. That is Napa know-how. Dasha, she is boot stomping her way on the way here, but right now we're dancing in the flames with The Weeknd.

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1: Good morning, I'm Kyle Moore. Wildfires in central BC, northwestern Ontario, and the Northwest Territories continue to burn. And with Alberta being rather quiet on the wildfire front right now, resources from the Northwest are being deployed. Officials say about 200 firefighters from Alberta, including the forest districts of Grand Prairie, Peace River, and Slave Lake, have been sent to BC to battle the blazes there. Alberta has seen minimal activity due to the wet spring and summer taking place. Fires that have popped up have been quickly contained. The town of Falaire is shutting off water today for system work. The water is off from 9 a.m. until 4 p.m. The action is deemed necessary for the work to proceed. Officials recommend residents plan ahead by filling containers with water for drinking, flush toilets, and do laundry before the shutdown, and ensure pets have enough water. Residents in Manning will be choosing a new welcome sign. Voting is open to choose from three designs, with the deadline being Sunday. Community Enhancement Committee chose the three finalists, and Town Council will review results and determine the winner. Voting is on Manning's Facebook page, and the finalists are on our app. Take a look at your weather. Chance for some more showers today with the Peace and Big Lakes. Also looking at possible thunderstorms. Temperatures today around seasonal normals, highs at the low to mid-20s. We'll get a little cooler later in the week with more shower activity happening as well. In sports, the Rycroft Rage are the champions of the Wheat Belt Baseball League. Three-run homer from Aaron Charchuk at the bottom of the fourth inning was the difference as the Rage beat the Peace River Stampeders 5-4 to sweep the best-of-five series in three straight. It's the third straight league championship for Rycroft. In the major leagues, Toronto Blue Jays got a 2-1 win over the Boston Red Sox. The strange moment of the game was the one run that Boston got in the seventh inning. The runners at the quarters won out as sac fly headed to center field. Thinking there were two outs when the ball was hit, however, neither of the base runners tagged up properly. One runner crossed the plate while the other was doubled off at first, but the run counted after a lengthy replay review. For more on these stories, visit our website. 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

Paramore is still into you right here. All hit music except FM. Bro the Gorilla here, filling in for Mr. Jared Gomes this morning. And here's an interesting story, and this is not the first time something like this has happened in recent memory. King Charles' death reportedly mistaking errors on a radio station. Yeah, before it was a technical glitch, they said. This time, it is after a staffer played the announcement out of curiosity. So they had to apologize for the incorrect statement 30 minutes after it aired. Don't worry, King Charles still alive and well, 77 years old. But yeah, this is not the first time in the last, it's got to be in the last number of months that this has happened, where a radio station in the UK has accidentally played that King Charles has died. They have all this stuff on standby just in case it happens. Just in case, you know, something happens to him. But yeah, this time played it out of curiosity. Something tells me that staffer's no longer employed. All right, time to crank up a little Soul Decision. Going back to the late 90s, early 2000s for this one. It's Faded.

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Raquel's Leather Jacket right here, All Hit Music, Kix FM. A little bit of a reminder that in Falaire, happening starting 9 a.m. going until 4 p.m., a full water shutoff is happening across the town. This is important for water system work, so do plan ahead. That means fill your containers, flush your toilets, maybe not so much time to do the laundry now, but ensure the pets got their water as well. So the town is thanking residents for their patience, understanding, cooperation while the work is carried out. That is starting up around 9 a.m. and is going till 4 p.m. So fingers crossed, everything gets done and all is good by 4 p.m. But again, that is coming up here right quick at 9. So do remember, fill those containers, flush those toilets. Maybe not as much time to get the laundry done. Maybe time for a very, very quick load. But also ensure the pets got some water there as well. Here's Pink, Just Like a Pill.

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1: Good morning. I'm Kyle Moore. More than 100 active wildfires burning across BC, forcing thousands to evacuate their homes. Alberta has sent nearly 200 firefighters to support crews. Alberta's Ministry of Forestry and Parks said 186 firefighters are already out west, with 40 more on the way today. Aerial resources are also being lent to BC, including two air tankers, two heli-tankers, and one helicopter. Crop conditions continue to be decent heading further into August. Thanks to rainfall over the past week, subsurface moisture is at 89% good to excellent rating, which is among the highest totals in the province. As well, major crops are faring pretty well at 48% good to excellent condition, well above the five-year average. Specifically, spring wheat at 52%, barley 51%, oats at 48%, dry peas 46%, and canola at 45%. The Alberta government says it will review its response to cases involving missing vulnerable people, including how emergency alerts are used. The move announced yesterday follows the death of 11-year-old Parker Wells, an autistic nonverbal boy, left his daycare home in Calgary, who was missing for nearly 2 weeks. Parker was found dead in a culvert system on July 29th. Police issued an Amber Alert days after his disappearance after obtaining a special exemption. Advocates say the case highlights gaps in the current alert system. Take a look at your weather. Chance for more showers today with the piece of Big Lakes. Also looking at possible thunderstorms. Temperature today around seasonal normals, highs at the low to mid-20s. We'll get a little cooler later in the week, with more shower activity happening as well. In sports, the Rycroft Rangers are the champions of the Wheat Belt Baseball League. Three-run homer from Aaron Tkachuk in the bottom of the fourth inning was the difference, as the Rangers beat the Peace River Stampeders 5-4 to sweep the best-of-five series in three straight. It's the third straight league championship for Rycroft. In the Major League, Toronto Blue Jays got a 2-1 win over the Boston Red Sox. The strange moment in the game was the run that Boston got in the seventh inning. Runners at the corners, one out, sack fly was hit into center field. Thinking there were two outs when the ball was hit, however, neither of the base runners tagged up properly. One runner crossed the plate while the other was doubled off at first, but the run counted after a lengthy replay review. For more of these stories, visit our website. 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For Trending 55, I'm Kyle Moore.
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Innocent Our Lady Peace right here. All hit music, XFM. Let's see what's going on weather-wise. Well, in the peace, today 22 will be the high. There's a chance of showers and a risk of a thunderstorm getting down to 10 tonight. Tomorrow, good chance of showers with a risk of a thunderstorm as well. 17. 17 expected on Thursday with a mix of sun and cloud. There in the Big Lakes, 20 degrees will be the high today. Chance of showers with a risk of a thunderstorm. That continues tonight to a low of 10. Tomorrow, calling for a few showers, risk of a thunderstorm as well. There, 15, 17, and a mix of sun and cloud on Thursday. In the Grand Prairie area, 17 will be the high today. Chance of showers, the risk of a thunderstorm. Showers and risk of a thunderstorm calling for tonight, and a good chance it carries over into Wednesday with a high of 18. 18 the high on Thursday being called for with a mix of sun and cloud. Up in the Mackenzie, 23 will be the high today. Small chance of showers. That continues tonight to a low of 12. Tomorrow, again, small chance of showers, 20 degrees being called for. Well, Thursday will be 23 and sunny. All right, let's crank this up. You know the words. Don't be embarrassed. Crank it up. Sing along. Whether you're in the car, you're at work. Britney Spears, Baby One More Time.

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1: Good morning, I'm Kyle Moore. Wildfires in central BC, northwestern Ontario, and the Northwest Territories continue to burn. And with Alberta being rather quiet on the wildfire front right now, resources from the Northwest are being deployed. Officials say about 200 firefighters from Alberta, including the forest districts of Grand Prairie, Peace River, and Slave Lake, have been sent to BC to battle the blazes there. Alberta has seen minimal activity due to the wet spring and summer taking place. Fires that have popped up have been quickly contained. The town of Falaire is shutting off water today for system work. The water is off from 9 a.m. until 4 p.m. The action is deemed necessary for the work to proceed. Officials recommend residents plan ahead by filling containers with water for drinking, flush toilets, and do laundry before the shutdown, and ensure pets have enough water. Residents in Manning will be choosing a new welcome sign. Voting is open to choose from three designs, with the deadline being Sunday. Community Enhancement Committee chose the three finalists, and Town Council will review results and determine the winner. Voting is on Manning's Facebook page, and the finalists are on our app. Take a look at your weather. Chance for some more showers today with the Peace and Big Lakes. Also looking at possible thunderstorms. Temperatures today around seasonal normals, highs at the low to mid-20s. We'll get a little cooler later in the week with more shower activity happening as well. In sports, the Ryecroft Rage are the champions of the Wheat Belt Baseball League. Three-run homer from Aaron Charchuk at the bottom of the fourth inning was the difference as the Rage beat the Peace River Stampeders 5-4 to sweep the best-of-five series in three straight. It's the third straight league championship for Ryecroft. In the Major Leagues, Toronto Blue Jays got a 2-1 win over the Boston Red Sox. The strange moment of the game was the one run that Boston got in the seventh inning. The runners at the corners won out, a sac fly hit into center field. Thinking there were two outs when the ball was hit, however, neither of the base runners tagged up properly. One runner crossed the plate while the other was doubled off at first, but the run counted after a lengthy replay review. For more on these stories, visit our website. 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For Trending 55, I'm Kyle Moore.
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All Hit Music, XFM, Drake, Wizkid, and Kyla. It's One Dance. Hey, bro, the gorilla here, filling in for Mr. Jared Gomes this morning. I got a little Trivial Tuesday question going on over on the Facebook Radio Facebook page through the Modern Paint and Decor XFM text line 780-624-1061, as well as over on Instagram at RiverCountry_KixFM. Today's question is, who was the legendary Canadian singer-songwriter who wrote about a truck driver hauling potatoes across Canada, an ode to ketchup, also about working in tobacco fields in Tillsonburg, and what happens in Sudbury on a Saturday night? We've gotten some comments. We've gotten some text messages coming on through. We got comments and Jerry Reed, Stompin' Tom Connors. I don't know. Who do you think it is? Let me know. Facebook Radio Facebook page. Text on in or comment over on the Instagram account as we crank up little Teddy Swims and Bad Dreams.

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Well, Brad Pitt apparently is no longer sober after a 7-year stretch, saying he drinks a more restrained manner now. That's right, he'd been sober for 7 years, dating back to when he split from his then-wife, Angelina Jolie. Now he's saying that he got back off the wagon, said, realizing I got overconfident a few times, went, yep, nope, not good for me, not in big quantities. Saying, yeah, well, I can have a few, I can't have a lot, I have to be professional about it. So we will see what happens and see if his drinking becomes a bit of a problem or not. Moving forward. Well, here is Flock of Seagulls and that awesome haircut with I Ran.

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Nickelback's Gotta Be Somebody right here on All Hit Music, Kicks FM. Let's see what's going on with the Mighty Peace GM community calendar up on the website and on the app. Well, Songrise Music Conference registration continues to go on, as does Misery Mountain Truck raffle ticket sales. Happening tomorrow, we have the Marigold Enterprises Farmers Market happening at the Marigold Enterprises store, Main Street High Prairie, 12:30 to 5:30. We have the Outdoor Concert Series in Peace River at Riverfront Park, where Ian Dixon will be performing from 7 to 8. Coming up on Friday, we have the Alan Jackson Friends Tribute Concert and Dinner Show happening at the Mighty Peace Golf Club. Tickets only $60. You can get them at Beyond 2000 or at the golf club itself, or by phone by calling 780-332-GOLF. Friday, we also got the High Level Carnival going on, and that's been going on all weekend long. We got Crop It Like It's Hot happening out in Berwyn. That'll be from 9 to 4. Saturday is Paddle the Peace. Ooh. 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Loverboy coming up. Right now, it's Natalie Imbruglia with Torn.

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1: Good morning. I'm Kyle Moore. More than 100 active wildfires burning across BC, forcing thousands to evacuate their homes. Alberta has sent nearly 200 firefighters to support crews. Alberta's Ministry of Forestry and Parks said 186 firefighters are already out west, with 40 more on the way today. Aerial resources are also being lent to BC, including two air tankers, two heli-tankers, and one helicopter. Crop conditions continue to be decent heading further into August. Thanks to rainfall over the past week, subsurface moisture is at 89% good to excellent rating, which is among the highest totals in the province. As well, major crops are faring pretty well at 48% good to excellent condition, well ahead of the five-year average. Specifically, spring wheat's at 52%, barley at 51%, oats at 48%, dry peas at 46%, and canola at 45%. The Alberta government says it will review its response to cases involving missing vulnerable people, including how emergency alerts are used. The move, announced yesterday, follows the death of 11-year-old Parker Wells, an autistic nonverbal boy who left his daycare home in Calgary and was missing for nearly 2 weeks. Parker was found dead in a culvert system on July 29th. Police issued an Amber Alert days after his disappearance after obtaining a special exemption. Advocates say the case highlights gaps in the current alert system. Take a look at your weather. Chance for some more showers today, with the Peace of Big Lakes also looking at possible thunderstorms. Temperatures today around seasonal normals, with highs in the low to mid-20s. We'll get a little cooler later in the week, with some more shower activity happening as well. In sports, Toronto Blue Jays continue to set with the Boston Red Sox. The Jays still 3.5 games out of a playoff spot, while the Red Sox, even with the benefit of that strange rule from last night, have lost 3 in a row. Dylan Cease will be the Jays' starting pitcher. His 184 strikeouts is ranked 3rd among all major league pitchers. In basketball, the NBA has announced a few marquee games of their schedule for this season. The first game on October the 20th will have the New York Knicks raising their championship banner against the Philadelphia 76ers and their big free agent signing of LeBron James. Full schedule will be out later this week. For more on these stories, visit their website. Download the app for local news delivered straight to your phone. For Trending 55, I'm Kyle Moore. Oh.

Genie in a Bottle, some vintage Christina Aguilera right here. I'll Hit Music, Kix FM, Barilla the Gorilla here, filling in for Mr. Jerry Gomes. And hey, remember, we got the Tuesday trial video up on the Face for Radio Facebook page, giving you the chance to win a package of everything shown this month on Tuesday trial, as today, the Yours Preference garlic and rosemary burgers were tried. Ooh, they are available for a limited time from August to October, so just let us know what you would put on your burger for your chance to win. We got some Olivia Rodrigo en route, but right now it's the Arkells with Next Summer.

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Say Hey from Michael Franti right here on All Hit Music, Kicks FM. Well, looks like the World Cup drama will continue to go on as UEFA, CONCACAF, and the AFC, they're basically all pushing for Infantino, the president, to walk away. That's right, and it's getting a little worse as there are reports that Infantino has been trying to make a side deal with Mexico to get their support, promising them to move them from CONCACAF down to the South American League there. So that'll be interesting to see what happens there. But also now President Donald Trump is trying to defend FIFA President Gianni Infantino amid the backlash for trying to sell interest in the World Cup. And he's saying it would be a terrible mistake if they force out Infantino, saying that FIFA would never be as successful or profitable without Infantino. For those of you who don't know, FIFA brings in billions of dollars. The video game brings in like $1 billion for FIFA. It's a nonprofit organization, so we're going to see what all happens here. His term currently runs through 2027, and he has announced his bid for re-election to extend his tenure to 2031. They are trying to find some people to step up and challenge him for that. And I think it would be interesting to see what happens. But again, if you're Infantino, right now the one person you don't want coming to your defense is Donald Trump. Because remember, the people that he was trying to sell that stake in to FIFA to, well, it's Donald Trump's son-in-law's brother, the Kushner family. So maybe not the best idea for Donald Trump to try to back Infantino. Obviously, Infantino probably wants him to help him out, but that's not going to help his case at all. We got some Platinum Blonde en route right now. It is a little Harry Styles, As It Was.

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Sean Desmond, something big right here on All Hit Music. XFM, Bro the Gorilla here, monkeying around with you, not for too much longer today. So before I go, I figure I'll give you your Trivial Tuesday answer. Today's question was, who is the legendary Canadian singer-songwriter who wrote about a truck driver hauling potatoes from Canada, across Canada, and ode to ketchup working in tobacco fields in Tilsonburg? Ooh, my back still aches when I hear that word. As well as Saturday nights in Sudbury, Ontario. Well, most people got it right. It is Stompin' Tom Connors. So thank you for playing along with that today. It's been a lot of fun hanging out with you all. Jared is supposed to be back tomorrow morning to hang with you guys. So until next time.

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1: Good morning, I'm Kyle Moore. More than 100 active wildfires burning across BC, forcing thousands to evacuate their homes. Alberta has sent nearly 200 firefighters to support crews. Alberta's Ministry of Forestry and Parks said 186 firefighters are already out west, with 40 more on the way today. Aerial resources are also being lent to BC, including two air tankers, two heli-tankers, and one helicopter. Crop conditions continue to be decent heading further into August. Thanks to rainfall over the past week, subsurface moisture is at 89% good to excellent rating, which is among the highest totals in the province. As well, major crops are faring pretty well at 48% good to excellent condition, well ahead of the five-year average. Specifically, spring wheat's at 52%, barley at 51%, oats at 48%, dry peas at 46%, and canola at 45%. The Alberta government says it will review its response to cases involving missing vulnerable people, including how emergency alerts are used. The move, announced yesterday, follows the death of 11-year-old Parker Wells, an autistic nonverbal boy who left his daycare home in Calgary and was missing for nearly 2 weeks. Parker was found dead in a culvert system on July 29th. Police issued an Amber Alert days after his disappearance after obtaining a special exemption. Advocates say the case highlights gaps in the current alert system. Take a look at your weather. Chance for some more showers today, with the Peace of Big Lakes also looking at possible thunderstorms. Temperatures today around seasonal normals, with highs in the low to mid-20s. We'll get a little cooler later in the week, with some more shower activity happening as well. In sports, Toronto Blue Jays continue to set with the Boston Red Sox. The Jays still 3.5 games out of a playoff spot, while the Red Sox, even with the benefit of that strange rule from last night, have lost 3 in a row. Dylan Cease will be the Jays' starting pitcher. His 184 strikeouts is ranked third among all major league pitchers. In basketball, the NBA has announced a few marquee games of their schedule for this season. The first game on October the 20th will have the New York Knicks raise their championship banner against the Philadelphia 76ers and their big free agent signing of LeBron James. Full schedule will be out later this week. For more on these stories, visit our website. 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

10 a.m. on the Midday Show. Today, I want to chat about something you only enjoyed after giving it a second chance. This month, I've been drinking a lot more sparkling water, like to the point where I took a chance and bought a whole case of it this weekend. Really been enjoying it. Even like a few months, maybe even a year ago, I just could not stand it being such a subtle flavor to these like flavored carbonated drinks, like especially in comparison to like pop or juice or that kind of thing. But I'm really glad that I gave this sparkling water another chance because it's really quite good. But how about you? What's that thing you're glad you actually said heck with it? Let's give it another go.

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9 days, absolutely, on Kix FM. It's lunchtime and maybe time to hit the road, either just going down the street to grab some lunch, or maybe you're taking off a little bit early this Tuesday afternoon. Either way, let's see how those roads are looking. If you're down in the Valley View area, highways 43 and 49 are still having some work done, which might slow down traffic a little bit there. Still got some paving work being done on Highway 2 just north of Grimshaw, with speed down to 50 clicks and one lane alternating traffic between Roma Junction and Highway 35 to remain aware of. Those are just a few of the construction projects going on around the region. As always, you want to keep an eye out for signage and workers. 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
1: Good afternoon. I'm Keith Opper. Wildfires in central BC, northwestern Ontario, and the Northwest Territories continue to burn, with Alberta being rather quiet on the wildfire front right now. Resources from the Northwest are being deployed. Officials say around 200 firefighters from Alberta, including the forest districts of Grand Prairie, Peace River, and Slave Lake, have been sent to BC to battle the blazes there. Alberta has seen minimal activity due to the wet spring and summer taking place. Fires that have popped up have been quickly detained. Town of Falher has shut off the water today for system work. The water's off until 4 o'clock this afternoon, with action deemed necessary for the work to proceed. Officials did recommend that residents plan ahead by filling containers with water for drinking, flushing toilets, and doing laundry before the shutdown. Also, ensure your pets have enough water as well. Crop conditions are continuing to be decent heading further into August, thanks to the rainfall over this past week. Subsurface moisture is at 89% good to excellent rating, which is among the highest totals in the province. As well, major crops are faring pretty well at 48% good to excellent condition, well ahead of the five-year average. Specifically, spring wheat's at 52%, barley's at 51%, oats at 48%, dry peas at 46%, and canola's at 45%. Residents in Manning will be choosing a new welcome sign. Voting is open to choose from three designs, with the deadline being Sunday. The Community Enhancement Committee chose the three finalists. Town Council will review results and determine the winner. Voting is on Manning's Facebook page, and the finalists are on the app. The Alberta government says it will review its response to cases involving missing vulnerable people, including how emergency alerts are used. The move follows the death of 11-year-old Parker Wells, an autistic nonverbal boy who left his daycare home in Calgary and was missing for nearly 2 weeks. Police issued an Amber Alert days after his disappearance after obtaining a special exemption. Advocates say the case highlights gaps in the current alert system. Chance of some more showers today, with the Peace and Big Lakes also looking at possible storms. Temps today are around seasonal, with highs in the low to mid-20s. It will get a little cooler later in this week, with more shower activity happening as well. Pramp Air Quality Report at the Grimshaw Station. The Air Quality Index is currently 1, which is low risk. Data supplied by the Peace River Area Monitoring Program. More information is at prampairshed.ca. In sports, the Toronto Blue Jays play the second of four against Boston tonight at Rogers Centre. Dylan Cease starts for the Jays against Patrick Sandoval. The NBA has announced some marquee games for the 2027 season. First game's October the 20th, when the New York Knicks raise their banner that night. The full schedule is out later this week. For more on these stories, you can visit our website and download the app for local news delivered straight to your phone. For Trending 55, I'm Keith Hopper.
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Voting closes on Sunday, so go check it out while you can.

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1: Good afternoon, I'm Keith Hopper. Wildfires in central BC, northwestern Ontario, and the Northwest Territories continue to burn, and with Alberta being quiet right now on the wildfire front, resources from the northwest are being deployed. Officials say about 200 firefighters from Alberta, including the forest districts of Grand Prairie, Peace River, and Slave Lake, have been sent to BC to battle the blazes there. Town of Falaire has had the water shut off for system work. It's off until 4 o'clock this afternoon while the action is deemed necessary for the work to proceed. Crop conditions continue to be decent heading further into August thanks to the rainfall over this past week. Subsurface moisture is at 89% good to excellent rating, and major crops are at 48% good to excellent rating that are well ahead of averages. Residents in Manning are choosing a new welcome sign. Voting's open to choose from three designs, with the deadline being Sunday. Voting's on Manning's Facebook page. A chance of showers with risk of thunderstorms, especially in the Peace and Big Lakes today, with temperatures being around normal in the low to mid-20s. It will get a little cooler later in this week. The Toronto Blue Jays, as we take a look at sports, play the second of four games against Boston tonight at Rogers Centre with Dylan Cease on the mound for the Jays. And the NBA has announced some marquee games for the 2027 season. First game is October 20th. The full schedule is out later this week. For more on these stories, you can visit our website and download the app for local news delivered straight to your phone. For Trending 55, I'm Keith Hopper.

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No repeat workday. Hey, Tadai Tam back with today's colorful convo. Today we're chatting about something you're glad you gave a second chance. Now, how about that meal that was okay on the first day, but all the flavors, you know, they're going to meld together and make it great as a leftover, you know, homemade soup, lasagna, the one pot meal you threw everything with the kitchen sink into. Sometimes they're just better the second day. So what about you? Something you're glad you gave a

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Hey, Ta-Da Tam here with you for just a few more minutes. Anyways, I am just about to head out for this afternoon, leaving you, of course, with the wonderful Chris Myers to keep company on your drive home and beyond. To play me out, though, we got Collective Soul Shine on Kicks FM. I hope that you have a safe, warm, and wonderful rest of your afternoon.

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1: Good afternoon, I'm Keith Hopper. Wildfires in central BC, northwestern Ontario, and the Northwest Territories continue to burn, and with Alberta being quiet right now on the wildfire front, resources from the northwest are being deployed. Officials say about 200 firefighters from Alberta, including the forest districts of Grand Prairie, Peace River, and Slave Lake, have been sent to BC to battle the blazes there. Town of Falaire has had the water shut off for system work. It's off until 4 o'clock this afternoon while the action is deemed necessary for the work to proceed. Crop conditions continue to be decent heading further into August thanks to the rainfall over this past week. Subsurface moisture is at 89% good to excellent rating, and major crops are at 48% good to excellent rating that are well ahead of averages. Residents in Manning are choosing a new welcome sign. Voting's open to choose from three designs, with the deadline being Sunday. Voting's on Manning's Facebook page. A chance of showers with risk of thunderstorms, especially in the Peace and Big Lakes today. With temperatures being around normal in the low to mid-20s, it will get a little cooler later in this week. The Toronto Blue Jays, as we take a look at sports, play the second of four games against Boston tonight at Rogers Centre with Dylan Cease on the mound for the Jays. And the NBA has announced some marquee games for the 2027 season. First game is October 20th. The full schedule is out later this week. 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

late eventually. So if our time is running out, day after day, we'll make the mundane a masterpiece. Oh my, my, oh my, my love, I take one look at you, you're taking me out.

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The Kix FM, no repeat workday. It's Chris Myers. I've been away for a couple days. I went to Edmonton on Sunday. Sadly, not to see AC/DC. No, it was just a quick little turnaround. But I heard everyone had a good time. So if you were there, so jealous. And coming up in Peace River in September, it is a 10-acre shaker at the Peace River Adventures Campground. So many different bands, so many different styles. You can get all the information at kix.fm on the Mighty Peace GM Community Calendar. Throwing them back to the Backstreet Boys.

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It's Chris Myers, and what a sad situation in BC right now. Over 100 active wildfires. They have Mexican firefighters on the way, and firefighters from right here in the Northwest, too. Here's Rihanna with Stay on Kicks FM.

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I feel like barbecuing, it's that kind of day in the Northwest. And I got a really good idea for you. It's Tuesday trial day with Friesen Brothers in Peace River. And this week we tried the garlic and rosemary burgers from Friesen Brothers. So delicious. I'm like, I'm never going to give a burger a bad score. But if you want to see how we all rated it, head to Face for Radio, watch that video, comment on it, and then you're in to win everything we get to try in a month from Friesen Brothers and Kix FM.

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1: Good afternoon, I'm Keith Hopper. Wildfires in central BC, northwestern Ontario, and the Northwest Territories continue to burn, but about 200 firefighters from Alberta, including the forest districts of Grand Prairie, Peace River, and Slave Lake, have been sent to BC to battle the blazes. In the meantime, the town of Falher has shut off the water today for system work, and the town of Manning has shut off the water for excavation projects. Water's off until 4 in Falher and 5 in Manning as the action is deemed necessary. Crop conditions are continuing to be decent heading further into August. Thanks to the rainfall this past week, subsurface moisture is at 89% good to excellent rating, and major crops are at 48% good to excellent condition. Residents in Manning will be choosing a new welcome sign as voting is open to choose from three designs, with the deadline being Sunday. Voting is on Manning's Facebook page. The finalists are on the app. Partly cloudy skies are in the northwest for tonight, with lows being comfortable at just above 10 degrees. Chance of showers continues in the region for at least tomorrow. The Big Lakes will be getting rained, and the digits will only be in the teens. In sports, the Toronto Blue Jays play the second of four against Boston tonight at Rogers Centre. The NBA has announced some marquee games for the 2027 season. The full schedule will be out later this week. For more on these stories, you can visit our website and download the app for local news delivered straight to your phone. For Trending 55, I'm Keith Hopper.
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It's the No Repeat Workday Kix FM Fastball with The Way. How you doing? It's Chris Myers back in the piece and was trying to enjoy a nice evening on my deck when I noticed there were a lot of Serrato Poganades. I think that's how you pronounce it. I don't know, but better known as Noceums. And I guess these things are pretty vicious this year. So do take care if you're spending any time outside. They say the deep repellent will actually help with that. If you're trying to enjoy that deck time, fans, bring out your fans. They can't fly in wind. There you go. Pat Benatar, Love is a Battlefield on the Flashback Free Flow.

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0: the Kicks FM Drive Show with Chris Myers. And look who just came into the studio here. It's Cruisin' D. Woo! How you doing?
1: Hey, y'all. I'm doing awesome, like usual. Super excited about the weekend. I'm really excited about hitting up that Paddle the Peace. I'm going to be on lunch break. It's going to be so great.
0: Well, and it was canceled last year because of the weather. That's not going to happen this weekend. We're not even going to talk about the possibility of that because it is going to be an amazing event. And then you're off to... The Corn Maze, it's opening this weekend.
1: I know, I'm so excited. I heard they have a really great Halloween thing, too. So I'm really excited to get to the opening. Check that out. Make sure you come say hi. It's going to be super great. And yeah, Corn Maze, who doesn't love a good Corn Maze?
0: And I've heard that the corn crops up here are amazing, that it's been a really good year for corn. So I think we can maybe expect to get lost maybe in that maze. Like, what do you think?
1: Well, I know I definitely will. Like, I'm a little short. So I definitely will get lost, but I'm still going to give her and hopefully, you know, see some kids. My favorite part of the job is seeing kids. So I'm excited to see some kids out there.
0: Yeah. It's going to be a good one. You want to check out what we're doing? Head to the Mighty Peace GM community events calendar at kicks.fm and rivercountry.fm.

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1: Good afternoon, I'm Keith Hopper. Wildfires in central BC, northwestern Ontario, and the Northwest Territories continue to burn, but about 200 firefighters from Alberta, including the forest districts of Grand Prairie, Peace River, and Slave Lake, have been sent to BC to battle the blazes. In the meantime, the town of Falher has shut off the water today for system work, and the town of Manning has shut off the water for excavation projects. Water's off until 4 in Falher and 5 in Manning as the action is deemed necessary. Crop conditions are continuing to be decent heading further into August. Thanks to the rainfall this past week, subsurface moisture is at 89% good to excellent rating, and major crops are at 48% good to excellent condition. Residents in Manning will be choosing a new welcome sign as voting is open to choose from three designs, with the deadline being Sunday. Voting is on Manning's Facebook page. The finalists are on the app. Partly cloudy skies are in the northwest for tonight, with lows being comfortable at just above 10 degrees. Chance of showers continues in the region for at least tomorrow. The Big Lakes will be getting rain, and the digits will only be in the teens. In sports, the Toronto Blue Jays play the second of four against Boston tonight at Rogers Centre. The NBA has announced some marquee games for the 2027 season. The full schedule will be out later this week. For more on these stories, you can visit our website and download the app for local news delivered straight to your phone. For Trending 55, I'm Keith Hopper.

That's Charlotte Cardin, The Way We Touch on All Hit Music, Kix FM. Chris Myers and I was in Edmonton for a little bit over the weekend, came back yesterday through Valley View, and whoa, I took one little wrong turn, and I got suddenly sucked into the Twilight Zone. So yeah, if you are driving through Valley View, be warned that the roads are torn up pretty good. So just make sure you maybe have an extra coffee and turn the music down and focus. Otherwise, you will get sucked into that Valley View vortex. Maroon 5, it's This Love on the Kix FM. No repeat work day.

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Chris Myers. 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

KXFM. What a classic. Santana, Rob Thomas, Smooth on your drive for VBV Property Management. Chris Myers hanging with you. And as I was driving back from Edmonton, I was paying close attention to town signs, like the welcome to Valley View. I didn't realize until yesterday that it's essentially a big V, right? And then Fox Creek, beautiful sign. Town of Peace River, real nice. And the town of Manning, I like it. It's nostalgic and classic, retro. It's a throwback. But there's a new sign coming to Manning. Yeah, maybe it's time for an update. And the Community Enhancement Committee have narrowed down the top three resident-submitted concepts. And if you're in Manning, you can vote for that. Head to the Town of Manning Facebook page and get all the deets there. It's the Biebs. Sorry, KXFM.

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1: Good evening, I'm Keith Hopper. Wildfires in central BC, northwestern Ontario, and the Northwest Territories continue to burn, but with Alberta being rather quiet on the wildfire front right now, resources from the northwest are being deployed. Officials say about 200 firefighters from Alberta, including the forest districts from Grand Prairie, Peace River, and Slave Lake, have been sent to BC to battle the blazes there. Alberta has seen minimal activity, partly due to the wet spring and summer taking place, and fires that have popped up have quickly been contained. Water has been turned back on in Falher and Manning due to system work in Falher and excavation projects in Manning. It was shut off for most of the day as the action was deemed necessary for the work to proceed. Crop conditions are continuing to be decent, heading further into August. Thanks to the rainfall over the past week, subsurface moisture is at 89% good to excellent rating, which is among the highest totals in the province. As well, major crops are faring pretty well at 48% good to excellent condition, well ahead of the five-year average. Specifically, spring wheat's at 52%, barley's at 51%, oats at 48%, dry peas at 46%, and canola's at 45%. Residents in Manning will be choosing a new welcome sign. Voting is open to choose from three designs, with the deadline being Sunday. The Community Enhancement Committee chose the three finalists, and Town Council will review results and determine the winner. Voting is on the Manning Facebook page, with the finalists also up on the app. The Alberta government says it will review its response to cases involving missing vulnerable people, including how emergency alerts are used. The move follows the death of an 11-year-old Parker Wells, an autistic, nonverbal boy who left his daycare home in Calgary and was missing for nearly 2 weeks. Police issued an Amber Alert days after his disappearance after obtaining a special exemption. Advocates say the case highlights gaps in the current alert system. Partly cloudy skies are in the northwest for tonight, with lows being comfortable at just above 10 degrees. The chance of showers continues in the region for at least tomorrow. The Big Lakes will be getting rain, and the digits will only be in the teens. In sports, the National Basketball Association has announced some marquee games for the 2027 season. The first game is October the 20th when the New York Knicks raise their banner. The full schedule is out later this week. For more on these stories, you can visit our website and download the app for local news delivered straight to your phone. For Trending 55, I'm Keith Hopper.
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Could be your last day to see a clear sky for a couple of nights, and you should be able to see some shooting stars tonight. The Perseid meteor shower expected to peak tonight and into tomorrow morning. You can expect up to 50 to 100 shooting stars per hour. So take a look out for that. Hopefully those skies stay clear where you are. 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
1: It's All Hit Music, Kix FM. That was almost going to be my radio name, my radio handle, Baby No Money. And a mommy, Chris Myers, but that is my real name, by the way. Paddle the Peace this weekend. It was canceled last year because of the rain. And I don't like to really talk about weather that's 5 days out because, you know how the weather works here in the Peace. It's not very predictable more than 3 days out. But so far, the forecast looking great for Paddle the Peace. And really good price tag with this one, too. Passes are $25 for a full day. And that includes a catered lunch and live music. Our own Cruisin' D is going to be out there on Saturday in the Gowato Summer Events Cruiser.